0: Jūs klausotės LRT Opus.
1: I'm gonna come see your band and I'm gonna take over. So f*** you.

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1: 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And I think I'm your man, you know what I mean? It's like, I feel it, you know what I mean? You want to hear some of my bass playing? I got on my bass here, man.
0: Wait,
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0: I have an idea.
1: You ever heard of the f***ing Crinkles, man? Listen to this.

just kidding. Anyway, hey. You can use all my f***ing songs. Lyrics, too. Okay, I know it's late, right? But sometimes you just get inspired to rock.

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I'm still dancing. I forgot my name. I'm rapping. I forgot my name. I forgot my name. I forgot my name. I forgot my name. I forgot my name. I forgot my name.

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We're here to create an optimum condition and you work it out.

Mopa, repeat, chahu, debit, kama, telis, kago, repeat, nawa, repeat, gahu, repeat, shara, kazase, kashu, repeat, shabi khortse, shepa, repeat, gulma, vizhat, gepe, repeat, tanur julepi, se shepa, repeat, mogi, zebne,

is one of the most nuanced experiences of mankind, as the process of healing is not the same for any two people. Some people heal by embracing pain. Some people heal by neglecting pain. But regardless, one must find the way to allow the joys and simplicities of life.

0: date, he plays a trick on me. 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
0: I think it is.
1: Is this it?
0: 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With the sharp black eyes, he sees my soul. Is this it?

rhymes alive, I got rhymes galore, yet knowledge y'all ain't heard before. I got a record label sounding like two turntables, microphone, back by echo chamber breakdown. See the breakdance by Fable, band with the beat, Herc willing and able, triple OG, taking y'all to school, Grandmaster Flash, cut the beat in two, it's like that, y'all, it's like that, huh?

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And hurry, hurry, and hurry, Rama. 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

0: Theater Opus.
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1: You see, in this world, there's two kinds of people, my friend. 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

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Some people heal by embracing pain. 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

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And I was born to be a clerk. I trained to be a teacher, but I couldn't find the work. I just wasn't cut out. I had some time to burn, and I must eat and must taste. The show is over. What a waste. In 1929, Harry and Loretta, a child was to be had. They called him Easy Buckets. 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

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They say he sold his guitar for a car. Time waited. You bring the eyes. Must have missed the bucket. Well, how's that going down?

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HIV, I got HIV, can I still be famous? Will they wait till I'm dead to give me credit? These thoughts run through my head, I try and